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2: 所以当初心动的那一瞬间是什么时候呢？
3: 还是帅。
0: Did you have a second like a, and you just feel like you fall in love, like a very strong feeling?
4: When I meet you and I ask like what you did for your summer, you said you travel like by yourself. This really impressed me.
1: 他是觉得这女孩挺可怜的，没人陪她。
0: 人家喜欢这种独行者，就是一种孤狼的感觉。
3: 孤狼。
5: Jimmy, the first sight, we'll meet her. What is your feeling?
4: I didn't have a clear impression, but I thought, you're interesting. And then we went to hike with a bunch of people. And I thought you were much more interesting than the other people. I invite a bunch of people, but not everybody was interesting to talk to. She's more interesting, so I talked to her more.
0: 人家问你我哪 interesting? 人家问你我哪 interesting? 你就一直我 interesting?
4: I just moved to Xiamen. I didn't know anybody. I just want to make some friends.
5: But when you make sure you are falling in love with Tyler? When? Which moment?
4: Which moment?
5: Yes.
4: I don't think it's a sudden like, oh, this is my friend, I love the person. It's not like a one.
2: 就是感觉。突然感觉像空气的甜度有点升高了。
4: I think I like her, I like to spend time with her, and I respect her more and more. And then I have a stronger feeling.
2: 这叫日久生情。怎么样，彩玲姐？
6: 彩玲现在这个表情啊，不太满意。
3: 彩玲姐说，主要是因为漂亮，主要是。
0: 我知道我是啥时候决定我要跟他在一起的。
3: 那你说吧，你说。
0: 我撒了一圈我周围所有剩下的优质男性，我发现一个追不着，然后我就决定就他。
4: I was really impressed. You cut off your hair.
0: 他说很强的一个感觉是有一次我把头给剪短了，从长头发剪成短头发。
1: 他一下就喜欢了。嗯。
4: When I met Xiaoman, her hair is very long.
1: Wow.
4: And then I talk something like in short hair, and she's like, it takes so long. And then she come back, her hair is like, she cut all of it off in one.
2: 所以那一瞬间的感觉是什么？
4: I thought like, wow, it's so like.
0: 你们磕点好的呗，我求求你们了。
2: 所以咱看看他们去吧，看看他们啥情况了。
0: 走。